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0: Anishinaabe and Red River Métis Nation, Deer Clan, and Treaty 2 territory. And you're listening to my mix celebrating National Indigenous History Month on CBC Reclaimed.
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1: It's the Anishinaabe Nation, Deer Clan, Red River Métis, and Treaty 2 territory. And as you've been hearing, what he's known for is weaving indigenous futurist beats with diasporic sound system culture to build bridges between ancestral knowledge and contemporary club energy. And it's a fusion that results in pure vibes. This is Reclaimed on CBC. I'm Jared Marno, and I hope you're loving the beats. Let's get back into more from Handsome Tiger. And this one reaches out to extend indigenous relations across the Pacific, all the way to Aotearoa. Here's Maori artist Ray with Haka Through the Pain on Reclaimed.

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1: 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Joni is known primarily as the founder and driving force behind Cherish the Ladies, the first renowned all-female Irish music group in the United States. Born in the Bronx, New York, to Irish immigrant musician parents, Joni found her own path, becoming an all-Ireland national champion flutist. Soon after, she founded Cherish the Ladies, releasing over 20 albums and touring North and South America, the UK, Europe, New Zealand, and Australia. She's also a recipient of the National Heritage Fellowship awarded by the National Endowment for the Arts. Joni Madden of Cherish the Ladies will be our guest on the next Musicians Spotlight, Tuesday at 7 after All Things Considered on Montana Public Radio.

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1: 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And I suppose that's about all the time we have for today. I'm Tom Engelman, and this has been Dimensions in Jazz here at listener-supported Montana Public Radio. Sure hope you like what you heard and that you'll have a great rest of the day and a great, great week. Bye-bye.

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